0: said to myself, this affair never gonna go so well.
1: But why should I try to resist? Well, baby, I know so.

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I dedicate this record to Carnival, to all you brothers taking long trips down south, Virginia, Baltimore, all around the world, and your girl gets this message that you ain't coming back. She's sitting back in a room, the lights is off, she's crying, and then my voice comes in, pow, in the middle of the night, and this is what I told her for you.

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Love has nobody. Nobody has love. I love you, big dummy. I love you, big dummy. Nobody has love. Love has nobody. Breathe deep. Breathe high. I love you, big dummy. Quit asking why. I love you, big dummy.

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In a bedroom locked